This is Spain Panio Pierhead Information Service. The average wind direction is 072 degrees. The wind speed at Spain Panio Pierhead is 8 knots, gusting 10 knots. Message end.

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2: This is Spain Tanya Pierhead Information Service. The average wind direction is 0.76 degrees. The wind speed at Spain Tanya Pierhead is 10 knots, gusting 12 knots. Message ends.

If the Spain Canyon King has information servers, the average wind direction is 0.73 degrees. The wind speed of Spain Canyon King head is 7 knots, gusting 12 knots. Message end.

at the same time your ping has information servers. The average wind direction is 0, 7, 8 degrees. The wind speed at same time your ping has is 8 knots, gusting 12 knots. Message end.

0: But our service stands back.
1: This is Sony Polio 2 has information servers. The average wind direction is 0.77 degrees. The wind speed at Sony Polio 2 has is 10 knots, gusting 12 knots. Message end.

Good morning, sir. Please confirm your last port of call in Liverpool, destination Rotterdam, and ETA the 7th of September.

What is your maximum draft and how many person on board? What is your cargo?

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1: The sustained aleutian head information servers. The average wind direction is 0.82.
0: Copy, thank you, sir.
1: The wind speed of the sustained aleutian head is 9 knots, gusting 12 knots. Message end.
0: Motor vessel, Arklow Viking. Arklow Viking, this is Robotraffic.

Viking, good morning sir, please confirm your last port of call is Avonmouth, destination Le Havre and ETA today. What is your maximum draft and how many person on board? What is your cargo? What are your

0: the same time you hear her information travels. The other two direction is 0.72 degrees. The wind speed at same time you hear her is 8 knots, 11 knots. Message end.
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It is Spain Premier King Head Information Service. The average wind direction is 0.75 degrees. The wind speed at Spain Premier King Head is 9 knots, gusting 11 knots. Message end.

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2: 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8, 8, 8, 8, 8, 8, 8, 8, 8, 8, 8, 8, 8, 8, 8, 8, 8, 8, 8, 8, 8, 8, 8, 8, 8, 8, 8, 8, 8, 8, 8, 8, 8, 8, 8, 8, 8, 8, 8, 8, 8, 8, 8, 8, 8, 8, 8, 8, 8, 8, 8, 8, 8, 8, 8, 8, 8, 8, 8, 8, 8, 8, 8, 8, 8, 8, 8, 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
1: 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My ETA 11 of September 1330 UTC, sir. Number of crew 21, including master, over.
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0: Copy, what are your bunker figures?
1: My bunker figure, sir, 80.510.3 metric tons, LO37380 liters, DO167, over.
0: Do we need defect or any problem on board?
1: No negative, sir, no negative defects in the piston system, over.
0: All copy, thank you, sir. Have a good watch. 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
1: Sir, back to 1-3-9-6, over.
0: Motor vessel Flamenco, this is Jobo Traffic.

0: Same Kalioke has information servers. The average wind direction is 0.81 degrees. The wind speed at same Kalioke head is 8 knots, gusting 11 knots. Message end.
1: Motorvessel Xenon Gas, Xenon Gas, Xenon Gas, callsign. Victor 7, Bravo 2, 7, 1, 2, this is Robotropique.

the sustained WK has information service. The average mean direction is 0.77 degrees. The wind speed of same WK head is 8 knots, gusting 11 knots. Message end.

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1: This is Spain Italia Pierhead Information Service. The average wind direction is 0, 7, 9 degrees. The wind speed at Spain Italia Pierhead is 10 knots, gusting 11 knots. Message end.

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0: Good morning, sir. Please confirm your last port of call is C2PAL destination Tynemouth and ETA the 7th of September.
1: Last port, C2PAL, Portugal, and the next port, time,
2: this is Chen Kanye K has information server. The other two in direction is 0, 7, 8, to the east. The wind speed of Chen Kanye K has is 8 knots, starting 10 knots. Message end.
1: Correct.
0: Your total units on board, 2, 3, 5 units.
1: That's correct, sir.
0: Have you electric vehicles?
1: Major,
0: have you electric vehicles?
1: New vehicles, new cars, total weight 3545.5.
0: Have you
1: e-car? Yes sir, correct, we have.
0: And how many units?
1: Listen by.

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1: Spain Carioca has information service. The average wind direction is 0.75 degrees. The wind speed at Spain Carioca head is 9 knots.
0: Flamingo, this is Robotic, please stand by.
1: Message ends.

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1: Yes.
0: Sir, need more time to find out how many car of them are electric.
1: Is again?
0: I don't know for this moment. I need more time to find out how many cars of the electric.
1: Copy. For the moment, what are your bunker figures?

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The average wind direction is 0.79 degrees. The wind speed of Spain Tanya Quejas is 6 knots, gusting 10 knots. Message end.

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The average wind direction is 0.75 degrees. The wind speed at Spain Pelias Gearhead is 5 knots, gusting 10 knots. Message end.

Yes, sir. 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
1: This momentum information.
2: This is Spain Pelier K has information servers. The average wind direction is 0.82 degrees. The wind speed at Spain Pelier K head is 6 knots, gusting 10 knots. Message end.

the sustained Aliokir has information servers. The average wind direction is 0.78 degrees. The wind speed of Saint Aliokir Head is 9 knots, gusting 10 knots. Message end.

that the same palliative has information servers. The average wind direction is 0.74 degrees. The wind speed at same palliative head is 8 knots, gusting 10 knots. Message end.

This is Spain Calliope Heads Information Service. The average wind direction is 0.74 degrees. The wind speed of Spain Calliope Heads is 9 knots, gusting 12 knots. Message end.

at the same time your key has information servers. The average room direction is 0, 8, 0, 6 east. The room key the same time your key has is 5 knots, 13, 12 knots. Message sends.

Good morning, sir. Do you have the number of electrical vehicles on board over? Okay, 23 units. Copy. What you already give you bunker figures, no defect, no problem on board, correct? No defect, no problem on board, over. All copy, sir. Thank you very much for your cooperation. Double watch channel 13 and 16 all the time in the VTS area. Have a good watch and a good day. Your traffic out.

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Peter, can you confirm your last port of call is Mindelo, destination is Poole, and you ETA is 06 of September 0930. Copy. Can you confirm your maximum draft is 63 meters and you have 8 persons on board? Copy. Can you confirm MO class 1.1, total quantity is 8.182.40 kilograms, and the type of cargo is guarmil in bulk, total quantity 4800 metric tons. 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What are your bunker figures? Fuel oil, diesel oil, gas oil, lube oil?

720 pour Luboy Liter, ça se croit que ça? C'est again gas oil quantity over. Copy sir, do you have any defect on board deficiencies? No problem on board sir. Many thanks sir for your report. Have a safe passage to your destination. Keep the Overwatch 1316. See you for traffic out.

0: that the same Pelletier has information servers. The average ring direction is 0, 8, 1 degrees. The ring speed of same Pelletier has is 8 knots, gusting 12 knots. Message end.
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moteur vaisselle Maurice Schussel, call sign Victor 7, bravo, 7, 1, 2, 4, 1, 3, 6, 1, 3, 6, 1, 3, 6, 1, 3, 6, 1, 3, 6, 1, 3, 6, 1, 3, 6, 1, 3, 6, 1, 3, 6, 1, 3, 6, 1, 3, 6, 1, 3, 6, 1, 3, 6, 1, 3, 6, 1, 3, 6, 1, 3, 6, 1, 3, 6, 1, 3, 6, 1, 3, 6, 1, 3, 6, 1, 3, 6, 1, 3, 6, 1, 3, 6, 1, 3, 6, 1, 3, 6, 1, 3, 6, 1, 3, 6, 1, 3, 6, 1, 3, 6, 1, 3, 6, 1, 3, 6, 1, 3, 6, 1, 3, 6, 1, 3, 6, 1, 3, 6, 1, 3, 6, 1, 3, 6, 1, 3, 6, 1, 3, 6, 1, 3, 6, 1, 3,

This is Spain Panier Pierhead Information Service. The average wind direction is 0.77 degrees. The wind speed at Spain Panier Pierhead is 5 knots, gusting 11 knots. Message end.

has information started. The atmosphere direction is 0.74 degrees. Ahead is 7 knots, gusting 12 knots. Message end.

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1: This is Spain Collier K has information service. The other is wind directionally 0.84 degrees. The wind speed of Spain Collier K has 7 knots, 13, 12 knots. Message end.
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1: Moteur vaisselle, Xenon gas, Xenon gas, Xenon gas, call sign, Victor, 7, Bravo, 2, 7, 1, 3, Jobo, MR, traffic, en final, 1, 3, do you have me, over.
0: 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Your maximum drops and how many people on board over?
2: This is Spain Pioneer K has information service. The average wind direction is 0.76 degrees. The wind speed of Spain Pioneer K has is 7 knots.
0: Copy, what is the type of your cargo
2: knots? Message
1: end. Hey, please stand by on channel 1, stand by. Moteur vaisselle Xenon gas, Xenon gas, Xenon gas, call sign Victor, 7, Bravo, 2, 7, 1, 2. IMO number 9220794, Jobo, traffic on channel 1, 3, do you read me, over. Xenon gas, Xenon gas, Xenon gas, je bourre, trafic en channel 1-3, do you read me, over.
0: Six, one, eight, zero, metric tons, copy, and say again, type of cargo, over.

0: Sir, you have dangerous cargo on board, DG cargo over. Copy sir, what are you vectoring your two lodge? Is it all that all you want to do?
1: This is Spain coming to us in promotion service. The average wind direction is 0.77 degrees. The wind speed of Spain coming up ahead is 7 knots, 7, 12 knots.
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0: 05. Jebord Tropic, City of St. Petersburg.
1: City of St. Petersburg, this is Jebord Traffic, channel 05. How do you hear me, sir?
0: Jebord Tropic, City of St. Petersburg, loud and clear, good morning, sir.
1: Loud and clear, 2, good morning. For your report, what is your GPS position, course and speed?
0: Position, latitude 4, 9 degrees, 4, 5, decimal 3 north, longitude 0, 0, 3 degrees, 0, 1, decimal 7 west. Course,
2: yes.
0: 0,
2: you are the captain
0: 0,
2: of the Xenon, yes,
0: speed,
2: correct?
0: 1, 0, decimal 5, over.
2: Good morning, sir. I will repeat you the situation. We try to contact your vessel for more than 1 hour. We try on channel 16, we try on channel 16. We send you CST call, we try to call you by phone. And all the vessels try to contact you. Person responds us. Do you have an explanation that you

0: po, ne u ovra. Because we try to contact you since 1 hour. 1 hour we try to contact you, nobody respond us. Nobody watch VHF during 1 hour. Nobody on your vessel watch VHF and
1: yes,
0: phone during more than 1 hour.
1: To Bal destination is Le Havre.
0: Remember, compulsory to watch channel 16 all the time in the VTF area and everywhere on sea. Do you understand? Over.
1: The information is correct, that's correct, sir?
2: Yeah, that's correct.
1: Copy. Can you confirm your maximum draft is 6 decimal 3 meters and you have 21 person on board?
0: Yes, copy. But what is the indication that nobody watch channel 16?
1: Copy. Can you confirm type of
0: vehicle?
1: What
0: is the indication? My question is why?
1: 39 units and 997 metric tons. That's correct, sir?
2: Yes, that's correct. 39 units and 97 metric tons.
0: Zenongas,
1: do
0: you copy
1: my
2: electrical
1: vehicles
2: on board, e-cars, over.
1: Negative, no electric cars on board. Copy, do you have dangerous cargo on board, DG cargo, over.
2: No dangerous cargo on board, over.
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The average wind direction is 0.83 degrees. The wind speed of same Calliope Health is

if the same Taliesin has information servers, the average wind direction is 0.84 degrees. The wind speed of same Taliesin head is 10 knots, gusting 11 knots. Message end.

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1: This is Spain Canyon Pier Heads Information Service. The average wind direction is 0.77 to the east. The wind speed at Spain Canyon Pier Heads is 8 knots, gusting 11 knots. Message end.
0: 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Valid at 0133 UTC, Sunday the 6th of September 2026. There are currently no strong wind warnings in force. So again, there are currently no strong wind warnings in force. The following local navigation warning is in force. Navigation warning number 0013 Guernsey East Coast. Russell light and beacon in position 49 degrees 29.723 north and 002 degrees 28.7820. Beacon out of position and light extinguished. Okay, again, Guernsey East Coast. Russell light and beacon in position 49 degrees 29.723 north and 002 degrees 28.7820. Beacon at position and lighting. Tide room 0133 UTC, January 2026. This concludes Maritime Safety Information Broadcast. This is Guernsey Coast Guard.

This is Spain Palier Pierhead Information Service. The average wind direction is 0.78 degrees. The wind speed at Spain Palier Pierhead is 8 knots, gusting 11 knots. Message end.

at the same time your key has information servers. The average mean direction is 0.77 degrees. The wind speed of same time your key has is 7 knots, gusting 11 knots. Message end.

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that the Spain Palio K has information servers. The average wind direction is 0.81 degrees. The wind speed of Spain Palio K head is 7 knots, gusting 11 knots. Message end.

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1: Direction is 0, 7, 7 degrees. The wind speed at same time as your head is 8 knots, gusting 11 knots.
2: 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Good morning, sir. Please read Channel 64, 64, over. Channel 64, 64, over.
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0: Elisabeth Borghese, Elisabeth Borghese, Elisabeth Borghese, call sign Delta, Bravo, Kilo, Romeo, Jobo Traffic Line 13, do you read me over?
1: UK has information service. The average wind direction is 0.82 degrees. The wind speed of St. Helier's head is 7 knots, gusting 11 knots.

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1: All copies, sir. What is your
0: please
1: maximum draft and how many people on board?
0: Over.
1: How many people on board, crew member and passengers? Copy, sir, can you confirm you are
0: the cool, but not the speed. I very don't read you. You are very broken.
1: Copy, sir, what are your bunker figures? Fuel oil, diesel oil, gas oil, lube oil.
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Over. Yes, I don't read you. 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

0: 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All copies, thank you for your report. 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
1: 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Jovo traffic on tunnel 64. Do you read me? Over. I read you better than later.

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0: 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Thank you. What is your maximum draft and how many person on board? Over. Copy. What is your cargo and total weight? Over. 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What is your bunker figure? Full oil, diesel oil, gas oil, and lube oil. Over.
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0: Say again, lube oil, over.
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1: Loud and clear, 2 for your report, what is your GPS position, course and speed, over.
0: Okay. Do you have any defects or problem on board, over? All copy, sir, thank you for cooperation. Please double watch channel 13 and 16 all the time in the VTS area. Have a good watch and a good day. Je vous trafic out.

0: Okay, to Casablanca is 08 of September 2100, that's correct, sir?
1: Copy, 2200.
0: What is your maximum draft and how many people on board over? Again, people on board, sir? Copy, sir. Can you confirm type of cargo is Oro? What is the total weight over?
2: Auto vessel Maersk Senong, Maersk Senong, call sign Sierra 6 Charlie Oscar 5, Johor, traffic.
0: Copy, sir. Do you have vehicles on board, over? No, it's not my question, sir. Do you have vehicles on board? Cars, over.
2: Good morning, sir. 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
2: Maersk Seong, je vous traffic. Good morning, sir. Question, I see on my screen you are not under command. Do you have any problem on board? What is it, over?
0: 63 units.

0: C'est langue mère prochaine.
1: How many units over? Total units over.
0: Do you read me over?
2: You board, I think it is worse enough.
0: Yes, I read you. Do you read me over?
1: Negative, sir. Just vehicles on trails, etc.
0: Yes. What is your problem? Over.
2: We got some small engine problem, so we'll just stop and briefing for a while.
0: Please say again, you have no problem on board, correct?
2: We just have some small engine problem, and so we stop for a while.
0: Okay, what is the small engine problem?
1: Do you have electrical vehicles on board, e-car? Copy, sir.
2: Standby.
0: My long, do you copy my last point
1: here? We have dangerous cargo on board, DJ cargo, over.
2: Yes, standby for one.
0: What is your small engine problem?
1: No, dangerous cargo on board, no DJ cargo.
0: What is your problem? Over.
1: Okay, all copy, sir. What are your backups?
2: Standby.
1: Two loads, diesel oil, gas oil, over.
0: I stand by.

0: Board Traffic, this is Mercy now. Yeah, so the problem now is we got some water overflow on the expansion tank.
1: Water overflow inside which tank? Over?
0: It's water overflow on expansion tank.
1: Extension tank, correct? You are water overflow? It's a big problem, no?
0: No, not big problem. Water overflow on expansion tank.
1: Copy. Question, how many time do you need to repair? Over.
0: Maybe around 1 to 2 hours from now.
1: 1 or 2 hours from now, okay. So, the problem is water overflow on extension tank. Is it correct, over?
0: Yeah, water overflow, that's correct.
1: The water from where?
0: Expansion tank.
1: Extension tank is Echo X-ray Tango, Echo November, Sierra, Oscar, November. Correct, over?
0: No, it's Echo X-ray Papa, Alpha, November, Sierra, India, Oscar, November, expansion tank.
1: So you need 1 or 2 hours to repair. Is it correct, over?
0: That's correct.
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0: You board traffic, do you want us to stand by on 64 or 13 and 16?
2: I will do loading gear 2 for your report, but in your GPS position,
1: do you have an email address on board? I will send you a defect report, and you have to reply me with the document. So please, I need your email address on board, over.
0: Copy that. So, for email address, I can give you now?
1: I'm ready to copy.
0: So it's Sina, Sierra, Echo, November, Alpha, November.
2: 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Destination is Bilbao. Can you ETA to Bilbao?
0: That
2: is
0: September 07-18. Tango Alpha at MERS.com.
1: Copy, please say again slowly. Over.
0: It's Sinang.ETA at MERS.com. Sinang, period. Echo,
2: copy,
0: sir. 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
1: Spell letter by letter, all the email address, letter by letter.
0: So it's Sierra,
2: how many
0: Echo,
2: people on board? Crew member,
0: November,
2: over.
0: Alpha, November, Golf, Decimal, Echo, Tango, Alpha.
2: Copy, sir. Can you confirm type of cargo is containers, total quantity?
0: Mike.
2: Question. What is the total
0: Alpha,
2: weight?
0: Echo, Romeo, Sierra, Kilo, Decimal, Charlie, Oscar, Mike.
1: Okay, I send you again. Sierra, Echo, November, Alpha, November, Golf, Decimal, Echo. Tango Alpha at my Alpha Echo Romeo
2: what is
1: Sierra,
2: the weight of
1: Kilo,
2: your cargo?
1: Decimal
2: Chicago.
1: Charlie Oscar Mike
0: affirmative.
1: All copy, sir. So
2: 59473
1: now kilograms. You have to do your security broadcast.
2: Okay, copy. Give me a dangerous cargo class like that, weight by weight, and speak slowly.
1: And I will send you the defect report. so please reply to my email as soon as possible. All copy?
0: Copy that. We'll reply you by email.
1: Okay, so please stand by on channel 13 and 16 for the time. I come back to you for more information. When I get information, if you have more information for us, do not hesitate to contact us on channel 16 for 16. Copy?
0: Copy, we'll stand by 16 and 13.

Security, security, security. This is Mercy Lang, Mercy Lang, Mercy Lang. Sierra 6, Charlie Hotel 2, on position 49 degrees, 28.6 minutes north, 003 degrees, 45.9 minutes west. This vessel is stopped and drifting. Again, security, security, security.

Ocean Traffic, this is Mercy Lang, Sierra 6, Charlie Hotel 2, on position 49 degrees, 28.6 minutes north, longitude 003 degrees, 45.9 minutes west.

gagner Global Traffic. Yes, IMO class 4.1 is 59420 kilograms. IMO class 8 is 53 kilograms, and IMO class 9 is 59473 kilograms.

0: 4.2 is 59420 kilograms. And class 8 is 53 kilograms. And that is no another IMO class.
1: Zulu traffic, this is cease the fire, call sign Sierra Victor Delta Oscar 5, good morning.
0: Total quantity is 59.473 metric tons of GC cargo.
2: Abbey Liberté,
0: 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Fuel oil, diesel oil, gas oil, lube oil, over.
2: Ah ben, Liberté, tu crois que est-ce qu'on pourrait avoir un délai d'appareillage?
1: Newburgh traffic. This is motor tanker, cease the fire. Call sign, Sierra Victor, Delta Oscar 5. Please come in.
0: Again, gaz oil,
2: ah, Liberté, vous pouvez revenir vers moi une fois que vous avez un ETA sur zone, une heure prévue d'arriver.
0: Ok, all copy, sir. Do you have any defect on board deficiencies? No problem on board, sir. Ok, all copy, sir. Many thanks for
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10 of September, 1600, that's correct, sir? Okay, what is your maximum draft and how many people on board, over?

do you understand my last question about? Yes, what is your maximum draft and how many people on board? Crew member, passenger? Copy, 8 person on board. What is the type of your cargo and total weight over? For 950 metric tons, and say again the type of cargo.

0: No, it's not my question, sir. Say again, say for cargo.
1: Cargo 5, KCTF, good morning. Houston, BTS, that's the 0410 Winston.
0: Copy, Hut. Can you spell it, the type of cargo, letter by letter? No, it's not my question. I say again, your type of cargo, type of goods. Can you spell it letter by letter, please?

Papa Echo Alpha Sierra. And the first name is... Say again the first name. OAT and PIS. It's a type of aggregate, that's correct, sir. Copy, sir, do you have dangerous cargo on board, hein?

All copy, sir. Do you have any defect on board, deficiencies? No problem on board, sir. Many thanks for your report. Have a safe passage to your destination. Keep a double watch 1316. This is your board traffic.

0: 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How do you read me, sir?
1: Good morning, sir. Are we loud and clear? What is your GPS position, for some

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Can you, what is your maximum draft and how many people on board?

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copie.

Motor vessel Boris Korolev, mercenary, mercenary. Good morning, sir, Channel 06. Motor vessel Boris Korolev, this is Marcinang here. Yes, sir. Sir, I am on your port bow. I am drifting right now. Can you please maintain good enough CPA with me, sir? Yes, sir. Thank you very much for your cooperation. Back to 16.

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1: Good morning, sir, for your report, switch channel 05.
0: 05.
1: How do you read me, sir?
0: Yes, sir, loud and clear. Good morning.
1: Loud and clear, too. Good morning, sir. For your report, what is your GPS position, course, and speed over?
0: GPS position, latitude 49 degrees, 48 decimal 5 north, longitude 002 degrees, 50 decimal 9 west, with a speed of 12.8 knots, course 074.
1: Okay, sir, what is your last port of call, destination and ET, over?
0: Last port of call, Corpus Christi, USA. And next port of call, Wilhelmshaven, Germany. ETA 07 of September 2026, 2330 local time.
1: 07 of September, 233 local time.
0: Yes, sir, that's correct.
1: 2330 local time.
2: Information service.
0: Yes, sir, that's correct.
2: Correction 08 7.
1: Okay, sir, so what's your maximum draft and how many people are over?
0: Maximum draft 13.4 meters. Crew on board 24, including master.
1: What is the type of your cargo and total weight, over?
0: We got the Western Texas Intermediate Midland crude oil. And we got 109197.499 metric ton, with UN number 1267, class 3.
1: Again, the total weight, sir.
0: Total weight 109197 decimal 499 metric ton.
1: Copy, sir. What are your bunker fields? Fuel oil, diesel oil, gas oil, lube oil?
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If the same Taniyaki has information servers, the average wind direction is 0.84 degrees. The wind speed of same Taniyaki has is 9 knots, gusting 12 knots. Message end.

0: Newburgh traffic, Cesar Fire.
1: Yes sir, go ahead.
0: Yes sir, Lube Oil 37000 liters.
1: 37000 liters.
0: Yes sir, correct.
1: Copy, do you have any defects on board, deficiencies, no problem on board sir?
0: No any defects, no any deficiency, all in good working condition.
1: All copy sir, thank you for your report, have a safe passage to your destination, keep the double watch 1316, this is your board traffic now.
0: Thank you sir, 1316, out.

0: the sustained Pelliopeia has information server.
1: Yes, sir. The average wind direction is
0: 0.8 degrees. The wind speed of sustained Pelliopeia has is 8 knots, gusting 11 knots.
1: Grand Delwanda, Grand Delwanda, je bord trafic, tunnel 1-3, do you read me over?

Yes, sir. Question. Is the situation is clear with the sailing vessel Wind Dancer on your port bow? Copy, sir. Have a good watch. This is Robot Traffic.

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Copy, and your ETA is 16th of September, 1600, that's correct, sir? Golden Frozen, je vous trafic. Yes, your ETA is 16th of September, 1600, that's correct? Copy, sir. What is your maximum draft and how many people on board?

Copy, sir. What is the type of your cargo and total weight? What are your bunkers for your fuel oil, diesel oil, gas oil, lube oil?

you have any defect on board, deficiencies, no problem on board, sir. Thank you, sir, for your report. Have a safe passage to your destination. Keep the level watch 1316. This is your board, 1316.

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0: 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Standby, sir. Standby 5 minutes. LR1 ambassadeur, je vous montre un fichier channel 05, how do you read me, sir? Bon, dans le seul, LR1 ambassadeur, je vous montre un fichier channel 05, how do you read me, sir? Lorden Kirtou, good morning sir for your report. What is your GPS position, course of

Copy, sir. Can you confirm your last protocol is Rotterdam, destination is Bayonne, and UET to Bayonne is 17th of September, 0200. Copy, can you confirm your maximum draft is 12.7 meters and you have 23 persons on board? Copy, can you confirm your type of cargo, IMO class 3, UN number 1, 2, 6, 8, total quantity 5, 4, 9, 6, 1, decimal 4, 0, metric ton. Copy, what are your bunker figures? 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
1: Copy that. Our GPS position is 49 degrees, 47.4 minutes north. Our longitude is 002 degrees, 55.9 minutes west. Our port is 058 degrees. Our speed is 15.9 knots.
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1: That is correct, sir.

0: Okay. What is your maximum draft and how many people on board over?
1: Maximum draft is 8.9 meters and there are 29 people on board.
0: 21 or 29?
1: Excuse me, 21. 21.
0: Copy. Can you confirm type of cargo is vehicles, total units 4729? And the total quantity is 7344 metric tons.
1: That is correct, sir. All information is correct.
0: Copy. Do you have dangerous cargo on board? DG cargo, over.
1: There is no dangerous cargo on board.
0: Okay, copy. What are your bunker figures? Fuel oil, diesel oil, gas oil, lube oil, over.
1: Okay, our bunker figures are 319 metric tons of fuel oil and 168.5 metric tons of diesel oil, and for lube oil it's 45335 liters.
0: All copy. Do you have any defect on board, deficiencies? No problem on board, sir?
1: No defect. Everything is working correctly.
0: All copy, many thanks for your report. Have a safe passage to your destination. Keep a double watch, 1316. This is Robot Traffic out.
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0: 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Joburg traffic, Joburg traffic, motor tanker Sircon. My call sign Uniform Alpha, Whiskey Golf 7, calling you, over.
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0: Moi, Max, d'ici Job en trafic, good morning, sir. How do you read me? Yes, Puma Max. How do you read me on channel 05?
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0: Pardon,
1: stand
0: clear
1: by,
0: two.
1: Stand by.
0: For your report, what is your speed?
1: You are many persons on channel 13, so please stand by.

0: Newport in United States. Copy, and your ETA is the 17th of September, 1200, that's correct? Copy, what is your maximum draft and how many people on board? And say again, person on board, how many person on board of
1: them? The sustained Calliope has information servers. The average wind direction is
0: what is the type of your cargo
1: eight,
0: and total weight?
1: 7 degrees. The wind speed of same Calliope head is 7 knots.
0: What are your
1: wind
0: figures?
1: 11 knots. Message ends.

3.8672 liters. That's correct, sir. All copy. Do you have any defect on board deficiencies? No problem on board, sir. Many thanks for your report. Have a safe passage to your destination. Keep a double watch 1316. This is Jobor Traffic out.

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The average wind direction is 086 degrees. The wind speed at Spain Palio Pierhead is 10 knots, gusting 12 knots. Message end.

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Good morning, sir, for your report, switch channel 05. Ineos Ingenuity, je bord traffic channel 05, how do you read me, sir? Loud and clear 2, good morning for your report, what is your GPS position, course and speed, over.

0: Spain-Italian Airlines Information Service. The average wind direction is 0.88 degrees. The wind speed of Spain-Italian Airlines is 8 knots, gusting 12 knots. Message ends.
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cargo. 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
2: Sir, good morning, Felicia 206. Water vessel PIS prolific, Marcinan, good morning. Water vessel PIS prolific, Marcinan, good morning. Sir, I am drifting right now, just right ahead of you. I am stopped. 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Okay, sir, thank you very much for your cooperation. Good watch, back to 16.

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1: What is your ship name, over? The average wind direction is 0.85 degrees.
0: Met Emre, this is Jobon traffic, switch channel 05 for your report, 05.
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0: No, just Met Emre, just Met Emre on channel 05. 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Met Emre, Jobon traffic channel 05, how do you read me? Good morning, ma'am. How do you read me? Loud and clear 2 for your report. What is your GPS position, course and speed? Over.

copine. Can you confirm your last port of call is Rotterdam, your destination? 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

0: This is Spain Calle Pejas Information Service. The average wind direction is 0.87 degrees. The wind speed at Spain Calle Pejas is 6 knots. Crossing 12 knots. Message send.
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2: 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The average wind direction is 086 to the east. The wind speed at St. Helier's Head is 9 knots, gusting 11 knots. Message end.
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1: Good morning,
0: Metricon
1: sir. Please
0: fuel oil,
1: 64, 64,
0: gas over. Oil.
1: No, 64, 64. Circon, Circon, je vous préfère qu'en channel 64, do you read me
0: okay,
1: over?
0: Ok sir, do you have any defect on board, deficiencies, no problem on board sir?
1: Good morning sir, please what is your GPS position?
0: All copies sir, thank you for your report, have a safe passage to your destination, keep a double watch, 1316, this is your board traffic out.
1: Circon, do you copy my last, over? Moteur vaisselle, circon, circon, je vous préfère quand je n'ai 64, do you read me, over.

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1: 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The average wind direction is 0.86 degrees.
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Jobo Traffic Antonel 13. 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Over.

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0: Colombian Star, je bourre trafic channel 05, how do you read me sir? Gordon Kirtuk for your report, what is your last port of call?
2: 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The other train is correction is 08-1. The green, the wind speed of the same call you came from is 7 knots, starting 11 knots. Message end.
0: 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Cargo, general cargo in container, total weight is 8830.3.
1: Do you read me? Over.
0: Do you have DG cargo on board, dangerous cargo
1: copy,
0: on board?
1: So what is your GPS position, your course and your speed, over.
0: All copy sir, what are your bunker figures, fuel oil, diesel oil, gas oil, lube oil?

0: 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The wind speed at St. Helier's Bay Head is 8 knots.
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1: Loud and clear 2, for your report, what is your GPS
2: 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Copy, what is your bunker figure? Full oil, diesel oil, gas oil and lube oil, over.

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1: Copy, do you
0: over.
1: have any defect or problem on board, over?
2: Please, any.
1: Do you have any defect or problem on board, over? Copy, did you send the document to Russian traffic,
0: Copy,
1: over?
0: Copy, sir, and what is your ETA to Tema, over.
1: On copy, sir. Thank you very much for your cooperation. This is Double Watch, Channel 1 and 16 from the site. 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
0: You mind your non negative, sir. It is not possible. 06 September.
2: 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Have a good watch.
3: This is Spain Helio Tejas Information Service. The average wind direction is 0.84 degrees. The wind speed at Spain Helio Tejas is 7 knots, gusting 10 knots. Message end.
0: Copy, sir, 20 of September. What is the total weight and the caution? What is your maximum draft and how many people on board?
1: Motor vessel CL Suzu, contain
0: Copy,
1: Delta,
0: sir,
1: 5,
0: how many people on board, over?
1: Uber, passenger, over. Do you read me, over? Good morning, sir, please switch
0: Copy,
1: channel
0: sir, what is the type of your cargo and total weight, over?
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0: Copy, sir, what are your bunker figures? Fuel oil, diesel oil, gas oil, lube oil, over.
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3: 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The average wind direction is 0.84 degrees. The wind speed at same time as
1: your
3: head is 9 knots, disgusting, 10 knots. Message end.
0: Again, diesel oil and lube oil, sir.
1: Copy.
0: Over.
1: What is your maximum draft and how many persons on board, over?
0: Diesel oil is 105, that's correct, sir?
1: Copy. How many persons on board? Over.
0: And second, lube oil quantity. Lube oil.
1: How many persons on board? Over.
0: All
1: copy,
0: sir. Do you have any defect on board deficiencies? No problem on board, sir.
1: Copy, you are in ballast condition,
0: All
1: correct?
0: All copy, sir. Thank you for your report. Have a safe passage to your destination. Keep a double watch, 1316.
1: Copy, what is your bunker figure? Full oil, diesel oil, gas oil, and lube oil.

0: copy, what is your, what, do you have any defect or problem on board over? On copy, sir, thank
1: last
0: you very
1: call,
0: much for
1: call,
0: your cooperation.
1: Please,
0: double 13, do you renew your 13 and 16 all the time, the BTS area. Have a good watch and a good day, you book traffic out.
2: This is Spain, Palio K has information service. The average wind direction is 0.88 degrees. The wind speed of Spain, Palio K head is 6 knots, gusting 10 knots. Message end.
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2: 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The average wind direction is 0, 8, 3, 3, 3, 3, 3, 3, 3, 3, 3, 3, 3, 3, 3, 3, 3, 3, 3, 3, 3, 3, 3, 3, 3, 3, 3, 3, 3, 3, 3, 3, 3, 3, 3, 3, 3, 3, 3, 3, 3, 3, 3, 3, 3, 3, 3, 3, 3, 3, 3, 3, 3, 3, 3, 3, 3, 3, 3, 3, 3, 3, 3, 3, 3, 3, 3, 3, 3, 3, 3, 3, 3, 3, 3, 3, 3, 3, 3, 3, 3, 3, 3, 3, 3, 3, 3, 3, 3, 3, 3, 3, 3, 3, 3, 3, 3, 3, 3, 3, 3, 3, 3, 3, 3, 3, 3, 3, 3, 3, 3, 3, 3, 3, 3, 3, 3, 3, 3, 3, 3, 3, 3, 3, 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
1: Copie, what is your maximum thrust on, how many persons on board, over? Copie. What is your cargo and total weight, over?
0: Motor vessel Lasco, je bord trafic channel 13, do you read me over?
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1: Inerted, over. Copy, what is your bunker figure? 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
0: The average wind direction is 0.87 degrees. Over.
2: The wind speed at Spain Calliope Head is 6 knots, gusting 10 knots. Message
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2: This is San Antonio Pierhead Information Service. The average wind direction is 0.87 degrees. The wind speed of San Antonio Pierhead is 6 knots, gusting 10 knots. Message end.
1: Again, the total quantity, over. Say again, total quantity of your cargo, over.
0: Sorry, I don't see you. Say again.
1: Copy, sir. What is the UN number, over? Copy, sir. What are your bunker figures?
0: Copy.
1: Fuel oil, diesel oil, gas oil, lube oil.
0: Speed, over. What is your course and speed? What is it? I need the course and the speed of your vessel, over.
1: All copy, sir. Do you have any defect on board deficiencies? No problem on board, sir.
0: I don't ask your call sign, I ask your present course.
1: 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Have a safe passage to your destination.
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1: The average wind direction is 0.85 degrees. The wind speed at Antalyaska Head is 7 knots, gusting 10 knots, message end.
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0: Say again the total way.

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The average wind direction is 090 degrees. The wind speed at same time your ping has is 6 knots, gusting 10 knots. Message ends.

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The average wind direction is 0.89 degrees. The wind speed at Spain Paleo Pier Heads is 7 knots, gusting 10 knots. Message end.

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The average wind direction is 0.87 degrees. The wind speed at Spain Palio Pierhead is 7 knots, gusting 9 knots. Message end.

This is Spain Paleo Pier Head Information Service. The average wind direction is 0.87 degrees. The wind speed at Spain Paleo Pier Head is 7 knots, gusting 9 knots. Message end.

0: This is Spain WPS Information Service. The average wind direction is 0.88 degrees. The wind speed at Spain WPS is 8 knots, gusting 9 knots. Message end.
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0: This is Spain Canyucas Information Service. The average wind direction is 0.85 degrees. The wind speed at Spain Canyucas is 9 knots, gusting 9 knots. Message end.
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1: This is Plain Calliope Heights Information Service. The average wind direction is 0.87 degrees. The wind speed at Plain Calliope Heights is 4 knots, gusting 9 knots. Message end.
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0: Motor Vessel Endrage, Endrage call sign Papa, bravo. Mike Sierra, je bombe la fille conditionnelle 64. 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
1: This is Andrage, Andrage, information I do not read the others will correct me. 0.5 degrees. The wind speed at same Calliope head is 9 knots. Dusting, 9 knots. Message end.

0: Water vessel and hatch, I read you better. 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Over. Copy. 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
2: The average wind direction is 0.84 degrees. The wind speed at St. Calliope Head is 7 knots, gusting 9 knots. Message
1: sent. Thank you for your report. What is your GPS position, course and speed?
0: Copy, what is your maximum draft and how many persons on board? Over. How many? Over.
1: Copy, sir. What is your last port of call, destination and ETA? Over.
0: All crew members or do you have passengers? Over. All copy. What is your cargo and total weight? Over.
1: Copy, sir. 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
0: Oil, gas oil and lube oil. 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
1: Copy. 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Over.
0: Copy, do you have any defect or problem on board? Over. All copy, sir. Thank you very much for your cooperation.
1: Copy, sir. Do you have
0: a danger on board? Cargo. Have a good time and a good watch. Your traffic out.
1: Copy, sir. What are your bunker figures? 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
2: This is St. Calliope Head Information Service. The average wind direction is 0.69 degrees. The wind speed at St. Calliope Head is 5 knots, gusting 9 knots. 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
1: 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Do you have any defects on board efficiency? 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
3: 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Over.
1: 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Thank you for your report. Have a safe passage to your destination. Keep a double watch 1316.
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3: Thank you, sir. 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
0: 9 Hotel Alpha 4907. Do you read me? Over. This is your traffic.

at the same time as he has information servers. The average wind direction is 0.73 degrees. The wind speed at same time as he has is 6 knots, gusting 9 knots. Message ends.

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The average wind direction is 0.81 degrees. The wind speed at Spain Calliope Heights is 5 knots, gusting 9 knots. Message end.

0: This is Spain Palliate Health Information Service. The average wind direction is 0.84 degrees. The wind speed of Spain Palliate Health is 5 knots, gusting 9 knots. Message ends.
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0: 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Moteur vaisselle Lismore, good morning, sir. Before you report, what is your GPS position?
1: This is Shane Pallier, Payhouse Information Service. The average wind direction is 0.72 degrees.
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1: Pallier, Payhouse is 5 knots, gusting 9 knots. Message ends.
2: 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Good watch and safe on the passage to you. 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
1: 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Good morning, sir, for your report. 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
2: This is Spain calling you for information service. The average wind direction is 0.75 degrees. The wind speed of Spain calling you for ahead is 6 knots, gusting 9 knots, message end.
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0: Copy, total weight 4424 kilograms.
1: Yes, good morning, sir, for your report. Do you read me, over?
0: What is your bunker figures? Full oil, diesel oil, gas oil, and lube oil, over.
1: 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What is your GPS position, course and speed, over?
0: 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Do you have any defect or problem on board, over? On copy, sir. Thank you very much for your cooperation. 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
1: Black Timber, je bon trafic. 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
0: Water vessel wake, the hawk, wake the hawk, call sign 5, bravo, Victor, Tango 5, je bon trafic on channel 13, do you read me, over.
1: Sir, just stay on the hook, this is your report, sir. What is your GPS position, course and speed, over.
3: Double traffic, back the hook.
0: Wake the hook, je vous trafic, good morning again, sir. Please for your report, what is your present position, course and speed, over.
3: Yes, our present position is latitude 49 degrees, 46.2 minutes north, longitude 003 degrees, 01.3 minutes west. Our present course is 060 degrees and our present speed is 40 knots. Over.
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1: Copy, sir. What is
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1: your maximum draft, over?
0: Maximum draft and Omini person on board, over.
3: Maximum draft is 8.2. And total crew on board is 1-5, including
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3: master.
1: What is the type of your cargo and
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3: Total weight of general cargo on board is 8179.2 metric tons, over.
0: 8179.2 metric tons, correct?
1: Type of cargo is general cargo, over.
0: Wake the hook 8179.2 metric tons for the total weight of DG cargo. Is it correct, over?
1: Say again, type of cargo, sir, over.
3: global traffic like the hook.
0: Wake the hook, do you copy my lat? I ask you if 8179.2 is correct for the total weight, over.
3: Yes, that's correct, it's the total number of, total weight of cargo on board.
1: Golf, Romeo, Echo,
0: copy, and what is the total weight of DG cargo on board, over.
3: Total weight of DG cargo on board is 141.7 kilograms, over.
0: All copy, sir. 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
3: Our fuel oil on board is 191.8 metric tons. 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Our lube oil, 18675 liters, over.
0: Copy, do you have any defect or
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0: problem
1: sir.
0: On board, over?
1: My question is, what is the type of your
0: well,
1: cargo?
0: Copy sir, thank you very much for your cooperation. Please double watch channel 13 and 16 all the time in the VTS area. Have a good watch and a good day, you book traffic out.
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0: 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Type of your goods? Over.
1: This is Spain Calliope Head Information Service. The average wind direction is...
0: Do you understand my question, sir?
1: 4 degrees. The wind speed at Spain Calliope Head is 4 knots, gusting 9 knots. Message end.
0: So, you give me a total quantity of cargo, 3380.45 metric tons. And what
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1: Sir, it's not my question. What is one grade? 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

Brett Timber, Brett Timber, the question is, question, spell letter by letter the name of your cargo on board. 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
1: This is Spain coming to your health information service. The average wind direction is 0.83 degrees. The wind speed at Spain Calliope Head is 6 knots, passing 9 knots.
0: 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Good morning, sir, please, what is your last port of, sorry, correction, what is your GPS position?

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1: All copy, sir. Thank you for your report. Have a safe passage to your destination. Keep the watch 1316. This is Jobor traffic, out.
0: Copy, do you have any defect or problem on board? 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Thank you for your cooperation. 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Je vous traffic out.

at the same time your pay has information service. The average wind direction is 076 degrees. The wind speed at same time your pay head is 4 knots, gusting 9 knots. Message ends.

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The average wind direction is 0.76 degrees. The wind speed of Spain Calliope Heads is 6 knots, gusting 9 knots. Message end.

0: motor vessel constructor E Grove, motor vessel E, motor vessel constructor E Grove. This is Mersenag. Mersenag.
1: This is plane Tamiya Q has information.
0: 06.
1: The average wind direction is 0.81 degrees. The wind speed at plane Tamiya Q
0: motor vessel constructor E Grove. Good morning. This is Mersenag.
1: Message end.
0: Yes, sir. I am testing my engines. I request you to please maintain 1 mile CPA with me. Yes, I am drifting. I have just started engine. We are trying engine. So, yeah, please, if possible, maintain 1 mile CPA with me. Yeah. Okay, sir. Thank you very much. Thank you. Back to 16. Good watch.

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1: Jobong VTS, Jobong Traffic, this is Masenang flying.
2: The average wind direction is 0.78 degrees. The wind speed of same Kalyuki ahead is 4 knots, gusting 8 knots.
1: Jawan traffic, this is Masenang 164.
0: Traffic, good morning again, sir. We have a situation, a point of situation,
1: yes, ma'am. We are testing engines right now, and once we are confirmed, I will call you back to inform.
0: Copy, sir. I understand that you are testing engine right now, so please contact us when the tests are ending and if you are on the way to destination. Copy.
1: Yes, well understood. I will inform you once we are underway to our destination. Thank you. Back to 16.
0: Thank you. Back to 16.

The sustained Calliope has information servers. The average wind direction is 0.80 degrees. The wind speed of same Calliope head is 5 knots, gusting 8 knots. Message end.

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The average wind direction is 0.91 degrees. The wind speed at Spain Calliope Heads is 4 knots, gusting 8 knots. Message ends.

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Form 1, navigation warning for Jersey's south coast. 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This is Jersey Coast Guard. Security, security, security. All stations, This is Jersey Coast Guard, Jersey Coast Guard, Jersey Coast Guard. Here with navigation warning number 19 for Jersey's south coast. Chart number Bravo Alpha 3278. Warning begins. Approaches to St Helier. Number 2, port lateral mark. Chart position 49 degrees, 10.389 minutes north, 002 degrees, 07.241 minutes west. Unlit. Warning ends. I say again, warning begins. Approaches to St Helier. Number 2, port lateral mark. Charted position 49 degrees, 10.389 minutes north, 002 degrees, 07.241 minutes west. Unlit. Warning ends. Daytime group 032200 UTC September. This is Jersey Coast Guard.

at the same time your peer has information servers. The average wind direction is 0.93 degrees. The wind speed at same time your peer has is 5 knots, gusting 8 knots. Message end.

0: This is Spain Telia Pierhead Information Service. The average wind direction is 0.90 degrees. The wind speed at Spain Telia Pierhead is 5 knots, gusting 8 knots. Message end.
1: 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Je bourre traffic tunnel 1-3, do you read me over? 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Sagazbank, je bourre traffic channel 05, how do you read me, sir? Yes, for your report, what is your GPS position? Course

0: 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Can you confirm your last port of call is Aveiro? 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What are your bunkers here?
1: The average wind direction is 0.90 degrees. The wind speed at St. Calliope Head is 6 knots, gusting 8 knots. Message end.
0: Copy, sir. 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All copy, sir. Thank you for your report. Have a safe passage to your destination. Keep the double watch 1, 3, and 1, 6. This is your board traffic.

at the same time your peer has information service. The average wind direction is 0.91 degrees. The wind speed at same time your peer has is 4 knots, gusting 8 knots. Message end.

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The average wind direction is 092 degrees. The wind speed of Spain Calliope Heads is 6 knots, gusting 7 knots. Message end.

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1: This is Spain Calliope Health Information Service. The average wind direction is 093 degrees. The wind speed at Spain Calliope Health is 5 knots, gusting 7 knots. Message end.
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Good morning, sir. Please, for your report, what is your GPS position?

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1: This is Spain Calio Quejas Information Service. The average wind direction is 0.88 degrees. The wind speed of Spain Calio Quejas is
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1: draft? 7 knots. Message end.
0: Copy, what is your cargo and total weight on board, over. Copy, no DJ cargo on board, over. 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

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All copy, sir. Thank you very much for your cooperation. Please double watch channel 13 and 16 all the time in the VTS area. Have a good watch and a good day. Je vous traffic.

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1: This is Spain Palio Airhead Information Service. The original direction is 083 degrees. The wind speed of Spain Palio Airhead is 5 knots, gusting 7 knots. Message end.
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1: This is Spain Calio Pinhead's information service. The average wind direction is 086 degrees. The wind speed at Spain Calio Pinhead is 5 knots, gusting 7 knots. Message end.

0: Rouge Damer, qui suit votre trafic, 0-5, 0-5. 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Loud and clear, good morning, sir. Please give me your GPS position, latitude, longitude, course and speed.
1: This is Spain Tanyo K Heads Information Service. The average wind direction is 0.81 degrees. The wind speed at Spain Tanyo K Heads is 3 knots, gusting

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Aubigny, Ireland, destination Wilhelmshaven, Germany. ETA 07 of September at 2000 UTC, correct? Yes, last port of call, Aubigny, Ireland, destination Wilhelmshaven, Germany. ETA tomorrow at 2000 UTC, correct? Copy, sir. Go back on 13. I call you back in a few minutes. Go back on 13. I call you back in a few minutes.

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1: This is Spain Palio K Heights Information Service. The average wind direction is 0.81 degrees. The wind speed at Spain Palio K Heights is 4 knots, gusting 8 knots. Message ends.

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1: My position 49 degrees 47 decimal 3 north 003 00 decimal 2 west. My course heading 066.
3: Jebourg traffic, this is Marcelin.
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3: We are still testing engine. Once confirmed, the engine is okay, fine, then I will report to you.
2: So you call me back when engine is well working, right?
3: Yes, that's correct. So once we are full speed, we need to increase speed. Once we are full speed, and then I will call you. But for now, we are still okay, sir. Thank you. Back to
0: member on board.
1: 27 people, including master.
0: Copy. Cargo on board, please.
1: 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LNG 67196 metric
0: tons. Copy, please give me the UN number.
1: UN number 1971.
0: Copy, please give me the your bunker figures remaining on board ROV. Yes, I need bunker figures.
4: 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The average wind direction is 0.73 degrees. The wind speed of Spain Communication Hertz is 3 knots, gusting 8 knots. Message ends.
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1: 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Fédéral Bristol, this is Jeuport Traffic, please switch channel 6464, over. Fédéral Bristol, this is Jeuport Traffic on channel 64.
2: 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The average wind direction is 0.7.
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2: 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Message end.
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1: The wind speed of Spain Palliative Head is 8 knots, sustained 8 knots. Message end.
0: 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Your ETA is tomorrow. Can you precise the hour, please, in UTC? Standing.
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3: Dana, je vois traffic. 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
0: Season of September 2100 UTC. 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
2: We have 1191 decimal 7 metric tons. 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
2: 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Good morning, sir, loud and clear. 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
3: The same your team has information service. The other is in directional.
0: Okay,
3: 0, 7, 0 degrees. The wind speed of same Taliokin has is 6 knots, gusting 9 knots, method 10.
2: Sir, you don't answer my question. What is your present GPS position, please? Correct, sir.

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0: Good morning, sir. Loud and clear. Please give me your GPS position. Latitude, longitude, course and speed.
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0: Copy, sir. Did you confirm last port of call Bilbao, Spain? Destination Tilbury, UK. ETA today at 2300 UTC, correct? Maximum draft 7.2 meters and you have 11 members on board.
2: This is Spain coming to Health Information Service. The order to inquire actually 0.75 degrees. The wind speed of Spain coming to Head is 6 knots. Battering 9 knots. Message end.
0: Perfect. Please give me your bunker figures remaining on board, Aerobee.
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0: 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Keep watching 1316. 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
1: Senior vessel Enforcer, Enforcer, General Bristow. 06. 06. 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I keep my horse, this is the my horse on my seat. 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
2: 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We are still checking our recovery.
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0: Motor vessel West Madita, motor vessel West Madita, brief signal station on channel 10, do you read me? 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
1: outbound
0: Quebec, two,
1: St Peterport, St Helier, ETA 08 15, two persons on board. Information, current tide height 4.8 metres, we've got 5 knots wind down here, peak at 10 from the east-northeast. Good passage and speak to you entering the VTS area.
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1: Over.
0: Madita, West Madita, this is the brief signal station, do you hear me on channel 10? Yes, sir, for your anchorage position, you can contact Western Traffic or Sanka signal station. 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

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Okay, please increase your CPA. 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

Yes, West Malita, Ocean Traffic, do you read me? Yes, good morning again. So you have a ETA to pilot station in Samaru at 1250 local time, that's correct? Okay, and you need Anchorage position? Okay, copy. Your worry is full operational? Your mooring gear is full operational. Do you have a shot of the area of Anchorage?

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A shot of the Anchorage position.

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1: Do you have a shot? Shot. Charlie Hotel Alpha Romeo Tango Sierra of the Anchorage position. A shot.
0: Fédéral Bristol, c'est bon trafic. 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
0: Fédéral Bristol,
1: Anchorage position. Do you have a Sharp on board?

0: 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One one.
1: Okay, so I understand
2: your whole traffic Fédéral Bristol.
1: That's your ETA to pilot station, that's correct? Okay, thank you. Good
0: work.
2: Sir, I read you now.
0: Okay, please give me bunker figures.
2: 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Very low sulfur, full oil. 135.3 meter cube. I repeat, very low sulfur, full oil. 135.3 meter cube. Diesel oil. 165.4. 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

0: Ryan, Jersey. Coast Guards, Roger Sir, that's you now at Catherine CTA for your swim start 0720. Six persons on board, including the swimmer. We wish you all the best and look forward to speaking to you later on.
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0: Just a reservation of all cargo, correct?
1: Kim Amsterdam, call sign Victor 7, Bravo Yankee 2, this is Johor traffic, contain 16 over.
0: Yes, I need remaining on board. Airbus Deploy, Diesel Oil, Gas Oil.
2: 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Here is the Maritime Safety Information Broadcast.
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2: 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All fast.
0: Okay,
2: no problem. Inshore waters Walker. Issued by the Met Office. At 0500 UTC on Sunday the 5th of September. Inshore waters 12 miles offshore for the period 0600 UTC, Sunday 6th of September until 0600 UTC, Monday 7th of September. General situation, high pressure, southeast of the UK, will move away east on Sunday,

par énergie 0,78, 0,5, 0,5.

Issued by the Met Office on behalf of the Maritime and Coast Guard Agency at 0505 UTC on Sunday 6th of September for the period 0600 UTC Sunday 6th of September until 0600 UTC Monday, 7th of September.

0: 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Wave hub. Northwest boy. Position 5 0 degrees. 2 3 decimal 1 minute north. 0 0 5 degrees. 3 8 decimal 2 minutes.
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That concludes the Maritime Safety Information Broadcast. The next broadcast from this station will be in approximately 3 hours' time. 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

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Global Energy, Global Traffic, good morning. Do you read me? 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

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Copy, did you confirm? 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
1: Perfect, thanks for your cooperation. Keep watching 1316, good day, good watch. Out.

manager, you can switch to messenger command. 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

0: No, it's an English
1: Agree, Roger, Jet East, 10 Charles. 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That's all noted. Starting off, Swan Trace. 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
0: Question, are you able to manoeuvre in case of close quarter situation? So you can switch to Thunder Command. Can switch your IS status to not under command, please. Yes, correct. Thank you, sir. You can keep one VHF 16 and 164. Thank you, sir.

0: 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Joburg traffic, Joburg traffic, motor vessel Easternhawk, call sign 9 Victor 6807.
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0: 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Yes, calling for my Max.
1: What is your
0: Alexa calling for my Max? Go ahead, please. What's the base L? Oh, what's the name of your base L over? What is the name of base L?
1: Of September 1400.
0: Ah, so you repeat? Yeah, so I'm going also to Portsmouth, so I will alter my course. I am very far from my throttle
1: already.
0: Maybe you can speed up. I already reduced my speed.
1: And you are 1-2 crew member on
0: board, right? About my plan track. Already I'm very far from my road. Maybe you can speed up, over. Yeah, kindly speed up, please.
1: You are in ballast condition, correct? What are your bunker figures? Fuel oil, diesel oil, lube oil, in metric ton?
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1: du
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2: Merci monsieur, merci pour la veille.
5: Wilsonborg, this is Southern Coast Guard, over.

Wilsonborg, this is Solon Coast Guard. Information. HM Coast Guard does not have the authority to permit or prohibit anchoring. The decision to anchor and the safety of the vessel remains with the master at all times. Advice. Ensure you anchor at least 0.25 nautical miles clear of all subsea cables, pipelines, and other obstructions, in accordance with the recommendation from the International Hydrographic Office. HM Coast Guard will not actively monitor your vessel whilst it is at anchor. Over.

Buzz and Borgstone in Coast Guard. Yes, sir. If you wish to make a formal report, please contact us back once you have anchored and are able to do so safely. Over.

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1: on board, correct? 1-3, what is your cargo, please?

Sailing vessel Kashana, sailing vessel Kashana, this is Jobourg traffic on Channel 16. Sailing vessel Kashana, sailing vessel Kashana, this is Jobourg traffic on Channel 16.

Okay, Jersey Coast Guards, a message received, four divers in the water, dive time 5:00 on the minesweeper wreck at the Minkies. Can you provide a lat and long, please, Emma?

0: Paddock, Jersey Coast Guard. Message received, I'll read back. 49 degrees, 012.49 minutes north, 002 degrees, 152.80 west. Is that correct, sir? Magic Jersey Coast Guard, message received. Many thanks for the notification, sir.
1: We
0: and standing by your notification when the divers have safely surfaced. 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
0: virer, hein?
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0: 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J'avance un peu dessus.
1: 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Good morning. Here with the latest shipping forecast for the Channel Islands area, as issued by Jersey Meteorological Department at 0300 hours, Sunday the 6th of September. For the period ending 0600 hours on Tuesday. All times in this forecast. The general situation, at midnight, high 1027 millibars Luxembourg, expected 1025 millibars over Lithuania by midday Monday. Low 904 millibars, 400 miles west of Belfast. Expected 976 millibars near Faroes by same time. Forecast from 0600 hours on Sunday until 0600 hours on Monday. Wind. Force 2 to force 4. Becoming variable for a time around dusk. Then westerly, force 3 to force 5 by midnight. Weather, isolated showers until late afternoon. Mist and a risk of fog patches in the northwest of the area by midnight. With patchy drizzle likely later. Visibility good. All very good, becoming mainly moderate, locally poor, or very poor. And the sea state, smooth, locally slight, with a low swell. And the outlook from 0600 hours on Monday until 0600 hours on Tuesday. Wind, west to southwest, force 3 to force 4.
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1: By midnight, with a low swell throughout. Before I repeat the forecast, here are the observations obtained by the coastal stations at 0600. Jersey Airport East 3, 10 nautical miles, fine, 1021, falling. Guernsey Airport East Southeast 3, 21 nautical miles, fine, 1021, falling. Orkney Airport East Southeast 3, greater than 5 nautical miles, fine, 1021, no tendency. Capital Hague East 3, no visibility reports. There, 1021, falling. Cherbourg Airport South, Southeast 3, greater than 5 nautical miles, fine, 1022, falling slowly. Dinan Airport East Southeast 2, greater than 5 nautical miles, fine, 1021, falling slowly. Portland Southeast 4, greater than 5 nautical miles, fine, 1021, falling slowly. Portland, southeast 4, greater than 5 nautical miles, fine, 1022, falling. Channel Light vessel, east southeast 4, no visibility or weather reports, 1021, falling. That concludes the observations from coastal stations. I shall now repeat the forecast. The general situation at midnight, high 1027 millibars Luxembourg, expected 1025 millibars over Lithuania by midday Monday. Low, 904 millibars, 400 miles west of Belfast. Expected 976 millibars near the Faroes by same time. forecast from 0600 hours on Sunday until 0600 hours on Monday. Winds east to southeast, force 2 to force

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of September at 1500 UTC, correct? 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Standby.

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0: What are your bunker figures? 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

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Do you have any defect or something to report? 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Thank you, sir, for your cooperation. Switchback channel 13 and 16. Je vous en trafic over and over.

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Hello, my Voyager, Jersey Coast Guard. Roger, sir, that's 9 plus 2, Ekraho, the Ekraho round trip, returning St. Catharines, 1100, local time. If you could call on safe arrival. Many thanks, sir.

Tesco, Jersey Coast Guard, your comms were weak, but noted outbound St Helier for the South Coast. No person on board, a return time of 10:30. Is that correct? Over. Tesco, Jersey Coast Guard, message received. Many thanks and speak to you on your return. Out.

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A question is it your intentions to proceed back to Tanzania? 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

message received. Intentions are to recommence diving operations and standing by for your call. Many thanks, sir. 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

0: 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İki Ankara.
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0: All stations, this is Falmouth Coast Guard. Here is the Maritime Safety Information Broadcast. There are no gale warnings on course. The area is Portland, Plymouth, Seoul, Lundy, or Fastnet.
1: Warship Duncan, this is Sherlock Coast Guard. Good morning, sir. Understand that you are conducting live gunnery firing.
0: The inshore waters
1: we
0: stalker.
1: We have information regarding the
0: office.
1: Position and
0: at 0500 UTC on Sunday the 6th of September. The inshore waters 12 miles offshore. For the period 0600 UTC. Sunday 6th of September until 0600 UTC, Monday 7th of September. General situation, high pressure, southeast of the UK. We'll move away
1: to the Sunday. This is Sherlock Coast Guard. Confirm conclude 1030. Is that local or Zulu over? Warship Duncan, this is Sherlock Coast Guard. Many thanks,

0: That concludes the Maritime Safety Information Broadcast. The next broadcast from this station will be in approximately 3 hours' time. This is Falmouth Coast Guard.
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0: 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This is Solar Coast Guard. Here is the Maritime Safety Information Broadcast. Gale warnings. There are currently no gale warnings in force for sea areas Dover, White, Portland, and Plymouth. Your waters forecast issued by the Met Office at 0500 UTC on Sunday 6th of September 2026. Your waters forecast to 12 miles offshore for the period 0600 UTC Sunday 6th of September to 0600 UTC Monday 7th of September 2026. General situation. High pressure southeast of the UK will move away east on Sunday as a developing low tracks north or northeast towards Iceland. This low will then move steadily east during Monday and overnight into Tuesday. North Foreland to Selsey Bill, 24-hour forecast. Southerly or southeasterly, 3 or 4. Veering westerly or southwesterly, 4 or 5 later. Smooth or slight. Rain at times. Moderate or good. Outlook for the following 24 hours. Westerly or southwesterly, 4 or 5. Occasionally 6 later. Smooth or slight. Occasionally moderate later. Rain or showers. Moderate or good. Selsey Bill to Lyme Regis. 24-hour forecast.
1: Cross-Corsin de SNS
0: 650. Southeast, 3 or 4, bearing west or southwest, 4 or 5. Smooth or slight. Rain at times.
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0: stations, this is Guernsey Coast Guard for the latest maritime safety information forecast for the Guernsey area. Valid at 0933 UTC today, Sunday 6th September 2026. There are currently no wind warnings in force. The following local navigation
1: warnings. Local navigation warnings.
2: There are currently two local navigation warnings in force. Beachy Head, unmarked submerged fishing gear in position 50 degrees, 42.3 minutes north, 000 degrees, 15.8 minutes east. Mariners are requested to transit this area with caution. Street Boy in position 50 degrees, 41.68 minutes north, 000 degrees, 48.89 minutes west. Here's our lit. Range information for Sunday, 6th September 2026. All times are given in UTC. In the English, inshore traffic zone, the Hive Montreal range is active from 0730 to 2200, with a danger range of 2 nautical miles. The western extension will be in use. In the English inshore traffic zone, the LID military fire range is active from 0730 to 2200, with a danger range of 3 nautical miles. The eastern and southern extensions will be in use. Lulworth military fire range is clear. Straight Point military fire range is active from 0800 until 1500. Chickerell range is clear. That concludes the Maritime Safety Information Broadcast. The next broadcast from this station will be in approximately 3 hours' time. 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

0: Gloria Queen, Gloria Queen, Gloria Queen. You're broken off the city channel, 1 sec, they're reading me over.
1: Who just...
0: Motor Hotel, Gloria Queen, Gloria Queen, Gloria Queen. You're broken off the city channel, 1 sec, they're reading me over. Gloria Queen, Joe Rogan RPC, question, did you see a little vessel about 6 meters in the vicinity of your position?

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1: Autant vaisselle, Baersk Senang. Baersk Senang, this is Jobo Traffic.

Magic Jersey Coast Guards, a message received that four divers in the water at Le Cain's Reef are drifting to the Fours Buoy. Four divers in total, duration 4-5 minutes. Is that correct, sir?

0: 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Jersey Coast Guard. Charlie 2.
1: Magic. Jersey Coast Guard.

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Jersey Coast Guard. 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

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All mariners are requested to check their VHF sets for accidental transmission. 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

Gracias.

Booney and the Coast Guard. Booney and the Coast Guard, that's all we're saying.

Berliner Direkt.

Roger, Jersey Coast Guard. Roger, Canada, Jersey Coast Guard. Roger, that's all divers safely back on board. Question, can you advise your intentions? Will you be proceeding back? Okay. Roger, Jersey Coast Guard, message received. Could you advise ETA about this? Hello?

County Coast Guards, message received, approximately 1400. If you could also call up once you've concluded operations for the day. Many thanks, and we'll speak to you later on.

calling Pan Pan. This is a Jersey Coast Guard question. What is your station name and call sign? Over.

0: RE2, this is Guernsey Coast Guard. I'm RE2, Guernsey Coast Guard. That's received, sir. If you could do that, that would be appreciated, over.
1: Tout le monde était en bas, les gars.
0: That's received, sir. That's the red hole, the officer. It's up the port side.
1: Okay.

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Here with navigation warning number 19 for Jersey's South Coast. 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